0: all those great timeless songs the kids hear on TikTok
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Sharp Dressed Man, that's ZZ Top. I'm Maria Danza, and it looks like the Seattle Seahawks finally got their Super Bowl ring. More on that coming up. Right now, it's Super Tramp.

0: You don't have to live like a refugee. 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
0: But you do gotta love Tom Petty at our Run It Down Dream Weekend. Here, have another Tom Petty song.
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0: Running down a dream on our Running Down a Dream weekend. That's Tom Petty. I'm Maria Danza, kind of our weekend theme song there. All right, so the Seattle Seahawks won Super Bowl 60 on February 8th. Today is June 13th, and they finally got their Super Bowl rings. 20 carats of diamonds. 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

0: From the movie Beverly Hills Cop, it's Glenn Frey and the heat is on. I'm Maria Danza. And speaking of movies, if you wanted to go to the movies at some point this weekend, only two movies opened nationwide yesterday. One of them, the action thriller The Furious, and the other big one people have been waiting for. It's Steven Spielberg's sci-fi thriller alien drama Disclosure Day, which is getting pretty good reviews.
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having a dream where you're a refugee who's learning to fly, but you keep free-falling and ending up with an American girl who keeps dragging your heart around, then you're definitely a Tom Petty fan. And that means this next song is for you on a Running Down a Dream weekend. Running Down a Dream. 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

0: Stevie Nicks and Tom Petty, Stop Dragging My Heart Around on our Running Down a Dream weekend. I'm Maria Danza, and let's talk about Fleetwood Mac for a second, because they put out their greatest hits compilation in 1988, and now they've added some hits to the album. They're going to release a deluxe edition featuring like 10 more songs: The Chain, Landslide, the live version of Silver Springs, You Make Love and Fun, just to name a few. And it's going to be coming out on July 31st.
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Cold as ice, that's Foreigner. I'm Rhea Danza. And okay, how rich is Elon Musk? I'm going to tell you coming up. Right now is Eddie Grant and Electric Avenue.

was an American girl. An American girl. He was an American rock and roll icon. Don't do me like that. We're featuring the very best from Tom Petty on a Running Down a Dream weekend. Here, have another Tom Petty song. Don't do me like that. Check 100.7.

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0: Final Countdown. That is Europe. I'm Maria D'Angia. And, you know, the summer blockbuster movie season is here. And the year is basically half over. So what are the best movies of 2026 so far? I'll give you the top five from 5 to 1. At number 5 is the animated movie Hoppers. Is God Is at number 4. Then we have Disclosure Day, which just came out yesterday. The scary movie Obsession. And they say the best movie of the year so far is Project Hail Mary.
1: What's a smart speaker?
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And finally, love stinks. 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But thankfully, they wrote songs about it. Check 100.7.

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0: But you do gotta love Tom Petty at our Run It Down Dream Weekend. 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

0: Learning to Fly, it's Tom Petty on our Running Down a Dream weekend. I'm Maria Danza. Thanks so much for hanging out with us. And, you know, a lot of people thought that that song was about drugs, but apparently it wasn't. Tom Petty got the idea for it when he saw a pilot being interviewed on TV. And the pilot said it wasn't hard learning to fly.
1: This is just what

You give love a bad name. It's Bon Jovi. I'm Maria Dance. And how much money did people pay to go see the NBA Finals for Game 5 tonight? I'll tell you coming up. And of course, Stevie Nicks, she was represented at Game 4.

0: having a dream where you're a refugee who's learning to fly, but you keep free-falling and ending up with an American girl who keeps dragging your heart around, then you're definitely a Tom Petty fan. And that means this next song is for you on a Running Down a Dream weekend.
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0: Free Fallin', it's Tom Petty on our Running Down a Dream weekend. I'm Maria Danza. And, you know, Stevie Nicks was represented at Game 4 when Taylor Swift wore a T-shirt that said Stevie Nicks with a K, you know, representing the New York Knicks. Anyway, the Knicks and the Spurs, Game 5 tonight. No spoilers, don't worry. But if you wanted to go to that game, you know how much you had to pay for nosebleeds? Between $1,300 and $1,400. If you wanted courtside seats, forget about it. You had to pay between $31,000 and $115,000.
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5: 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It ain't no country club either. This is

0: Jackson Browne and Boulevard. I'm Maria DeAnda, and Steven Spielberg's latest movie, Disclosure Day, came out yesterday, and they ranked all 35 Spielberg movies. So where did Disclosure Day come in? Number 11, which isn't bad because there's a lot of good, great Spielberg movies out there. But here's the top five. At number five, it's The Color Purple. Indiana Jones and the Lost Crusade at number four. Jaws came in at number three. I thought that was going to come in at number one. At number two is Schindler's List. And they say the greatest Raiders of the Lost Ark. And in case you're wondering, E.T. came in at number eight.
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was an American girl. An American girl. He was an American rock and roll icon. Don't you really like that? We're featuring the very best from Tom Petty on our Running Down a Dream weekend. Here, have another Tom Petty song. Don't you really like that? 10 100.7.

0: What a great song. The waiting is the hardest part. That's Tom Petty on our Running Down a Dream weekend. And, you know, it's funny because Tom Petty said that Roger McGuinn swears he told Tom Petty about that line, the waiting is the hardest part. But Tom said, I think I got the idea from something Janis Joplin said on television.
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0: 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I'm telling all my friends to tune into you guys and for them to tell their friends. 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

Somebody to Love, that is Queen. I'm Maria Danza, and Roger Taylor announced a new solo album. I'll tell you about that coming up. Right now, it's Billie Idol and Eyes Without a Face.

0: You don't have to live like a refugee. And you don't have to be a good girl who loves her mama.
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0: heard Billy Idol and Queen before that. And Roger Taylor of Queen is going to release a new solo album. It's called Violence, Insane in a Beautiful World. And he said it's a theme, you know, that it's in the title. What a beautiful world we live in. So let's not mess it up. He released a single from it. It's called Come On Summer, It's Time to Party. And the album itself is going to be coming out on September 18th. So solo stuff from Roger Taylor on the way. 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

0: Stevie Nicks and Don Henley, Leather and Lace. I'm Maria Danza, and I don't know if you were, you know, a big fan of the Brady Bunch. If you know me, you know I am. I was, and I still am. Well, Jan Brady, played by Eve Plum, she has a new book out. It's called Happiness Included, Jan Brady and Beyond. And one of the stories she talks about is her dad, who was a record producer named Neely Plum, and he signed the Monkees to RCA Records. So Eve Plum got to meet Davy Jones during a recording session years before he was on the Brady Bunch in 1971. So again, you know, Jan met him first, but there's Marcia taking all the glory.
1: 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I never leave home without you.
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Imagine having a dream where you're a refugee who's learning to fly, but you keep free-falling and ending up with an American girl who keeps dragging your heart around, then you're definitely a Tom Petty fan. And that means this next song is for you on a Running Down a Dream weekend. Running Down a Dream. 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

0: Handle with care the traveling Wilburys on a running down a dream weekend. I'm Maria Danza, and Tom Petty once said he really loved being in that band, and he'd hoped that they'd be around for a while. And, you know, he thought that, they were going to definitely at least do another album, but then Roy Orbison passed away, and then George Harrison passed away, and he felt that the whole thing ended up coming to an end before they were really ready to let it go. And he thought George Harrison would definitely have been game for another record had he not been going through all the health stuff that he was going through. And then, of course, we wound up losing Tom Petty. So, I mean, the whole thing's a shame, but at least we've got what we've got, right?
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0: We're featuring the very best from Tom Petty on a Running Down a Dream weekend. Here, have another Tom Petty song.
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0: don't have to live like a refugee. 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
0: But you do gotta love Tom Petty at our Run It Down Dream Weekend. Here, have another Tom Petty song. 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

0: The Traveling Wilburys, an end of the line on our Running Down a Dream weekend. I'm Maria Danza. We're saluting Tom Petty all weekend long. And that's the end of the line for me. I'm pretty much done for this part of the day. And, well, enjoy the rest of your evening. As a matter of fact, enjoy the rest of your weekend and keep it right here.
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a dream where you're a refugee who's learning to fly, but you keep free-falling and ending up with an American girl who keeps dragging your heart around, then you're definitely a Tom Petty fan. And that means this next song is for you on a Running Down a Dream weekend. Running Down a Dream. 10 100.7.

0: 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If you're hosting a World Cup party, which food do you absolutely have to have? Hot dogs are big in baseball, right? Soccer, they have their own strong game day tradition, apparently, and that's chips and salsa. In the U.S., chips paired with salsa, popular at soccer matches. Internationally, the association is even stronger. A lot of countries, chips and salsa are considered the go-to snack for soccer fans.
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0: We're featuring the very best from Tom Petty on a Running Down a Dream weekend. 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

0: That is Tom Petty. So what age are people the happiest? Well, the happiest group isn't in their 20s, not even in their 50s. It's in their 70s. As people in their 70s reported higher levels of life satisfaction, more positive emotions, and fewer negative emotions compared to all other ages.
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0: don't have to live like a refugee. 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

0: 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Yeah, we've heard about it. And if you haven't heard about it, it's basically you just let the relationship unfold completely organically, right? 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

keep having a dream where you're a refugee who's learning to fly, but you keep free falling and ending up with an American girl who keeps dragging your heart around, then you're definitely a Tom Petty fan. And that means this next song is for you on a Running Down a Dream weekend. Running Down a Dream. Jet 100.7.

0: That is Tom Petty. So privileged people don't know that they're privileged unless they compare themselves to the rest of us, they say, right? Some things that those raised in wealth don't realize. Not everyone's parents pay for college. Not everyone gets to travel often. Not everyone grew up with housekeepers and nannies and that type of stuff.
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That is Rolling Stone. So the hype around the World Cup, right? How many people are watching? Talk about that first, Bob Seger.

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0: We're featuring the very best from Tom Petty on a Running Down a Dream weekend. Here, have another Tom Petty song.
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0: That's Tom Petty. Thanks for sharing your weekend with us. Definitely appreciate it. So the hype surrounding the World Cup is reaching a fevered pitch, but how many Americans will actually watch the game? About 50% plan to watch at least some World Cup matches when they're going on. 1 in 4 Americans plan to watch matches at work, too, which means lost productivity for bosses.
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0: But you do gotta love Tom Petty at our Run It Down Dream Weekend. 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

0: That is Tom Petty on a Tom Petty weekend, the best of Tom Petty all weekend long. How about the New York Knicks? Yeah, they won the championship. They outdid the Spurs in another showdown and won it in San Antonio. Cleaned the series up 4-1. So congratulations to the New York Knicks.
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If you keep having a dream where you're a refugee who's learning to fly, but you keep free falling and ending up with an American girl who keeps dragging your heart around, then you're definitely a Tom Petty fan. And that means this next song is for you on a Running Down a Dream weekend. 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

0: Tom Petty weekend. Best of Tom Petty all weekend long. And people were different in 1926 than they are in 2026. We're not talking about having the internet and other modern inventions. Humans are getting taller and they're also getting heavier than ever before. And also living longer, too, any other time in history.
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0: It's a Tom Petty weekend, the best of Tom Petty all weekend long. You know, 41% of women have ruined something they borrowed and lied about it. Yeah, it happens all the time. You ever done that?
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0: It's a Tom Petty weekend, the best of Tom Petty all weekend long. So this comes as relief. 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The bacteria often found in toilet seats, common skin microbes that most people already have, so they pose very little risk there.
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6: 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It appears by its own numbers, the U.S. government seems insolvent. 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

0: 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Alcohol use is involved in about 70% of deaths associated with water sports. Booze affects your balance, coordination, and judgment. So no drinking and swimming.
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dream where you're a refugee who's learning to fly, but you keep free falling and ending up with an American girl who keeps dragging your heart around, then you're definitely a Tom Petty fan. And that means this next song is for you on a Running Down a Dream weekend. Running down a dream. 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

0: 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Your mood has a lot to do with what you put in your mouth. 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

It's Hart and Magic Man. I'm Jackson Beckham. How you doing? Did you know that Tom Petty and Bob Dylan hatched a plan at the very first Farm Aid? And then it happened? More on that just ahead. Here's Depeche Mode. People are people.

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0: We're featuring the very best from Tom Petty on a Running Down a Dream weekend. Here, have another Tom Petty song.
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0: You don't have to live like a refugee. 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

0: It's a running down a dream weekend. Tom Petty in the spotlight as we remember the legendary rocker with his all-time greats learning to fly. Jackson Beckham here. The FIFA World Cup underway, and soccer isn't just a male spectator sport. Even in the United States, over 44 million women are at least a little bit interested in soccer. That makes up about 43% of all soccer fans in this country.
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0: Hall & Oates with Private Eyes. The FIFA World Cup going on right now. Which sport is more dangerous? The soccer we watch during the World Cup or American football? American football is more dangerous by nearly every measure. When it comes to injuries at the collegiate level, football produces game injuries at twice the rate of people who play soccer.
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0: We're featuring the very best from Tom Petty on a Running Down a Dream weekend. 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

0: It's a running down a dream weekend. Tom Petty in the spotlight as we remember the legendary rocker with his all-time greats. The waiting is the hardest part. Jackson Beckham here. Almost the entire soccer-playing world calls the game football instead of soccer. Fans in England look down on us Americans for saying the word soccer, but we're not the only country that uses that term. Australia, Canada, New Zealand, and South Africa are the only other countries who call it soccer. Everybody else in the world calls it football.
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It said an incredible amount of great music is coming your way soon. 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

It's Kiss. I want to rock and roll all night. I'm Jackson Beckham. Peter Frampton had an incredible career back in the 70s. Now a documentary all about Frampton. I'll tell you more next. Here's Belinda Carlisle, Mad About You.

0: You don't have to live like a refugee. 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
0: But you do gotta love Tom Petty at our Run It Down Dream Weekend. Here, have another Tom Petty song. 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

0: It's a running down a dream weekend with the late, great Tom Petty. He's doing the breakdown. Peter Frampton had quite a career, without question, back in the 1970s. Now the story has hit the big screen. Frampton, the documentary, was released earlier this month and can now be seen by the world. Peter Frampton, a true superstar.
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0: Paul Simon, you can call me Al. Soccer is invading North America, especially now with the FIFA World Cup underway. That sport, soccer, is more popular in the U.S. than you might think. The sport places just behind NFL and college football and basketball. Soccer has now officially surpassed baseball. It's the third most popular sport in the USA.
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a dream where you're a refugee who's learning to fly, but you keep free-falling and ending up with an American girl who keeps dragging your heart around, then you're definitely a Tom Petty fan. And that means this next song is for you on a Running Down a Dream weekend. Running Down a Dream. Jet 100.7.

0: It's a running down a dream weekend. Tom Petty in the spotlight. That's him with the Traveling Wilburys. Handle with care. Jackson Beckham here. The World Cup is underway in North America. Soccer players, who's the most popular in the world? He's still number one. Lionel Messi sits at the top of the heap, followed closely by Cristiano Ronaldo and Luka Modric.
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Pat Benatar, Love is a Battlefield. I'm Jackson Beckham. David Lee Roth added some new shows to his 2026 tour schedule. We'll tell you where he's headed next. Here's Jackson Brown, Running on Empty.

0: was an American girl.
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0: We're featuring the very best from Tom Petty on a Running Down a Dream weekend. Here, have another Tom Petty song.
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0: It's a running down a dream weekend. Tom Petty in the spotlight doing the refugee. David Lee Roth, former Van Halen frontman, has added some new shows to his 2026 tour schedule. Let's see where Mr. David Lee Roth is headed next. Tomorrow he'll be in South Dakota, then off to Minnesota, Wisconsin, Michigan, Utah, Colorado, and Kentucky. And then August brings him back to South Dakota to be part of Sturgis.
1: 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You buy the snacks. 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

don't have to live like a refugee. And you don't have to be a good girl who loves her mama. But you do gotta love Tom Petty at our Run It Down Dream Weekend. Here, have another Tom Petty song. Check 100.7.

0: It's a running down a dream weekend. Tom Petty in the spotlight as we remember the legendary rocker with his all-time great tunes from the Traveling Wilburys. It's End of the Line. Jackson Beckham here. The FIFA World Cup rolling along, and Dallas is a happening place for the World Cup. New York gets the rights to host the final, but in Arlington, Texas, near Dallas, it was officially awarded the highest number of games during the World Cup. 9 of them, to be exact. Keep safe and keep smiling.
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That is Sticks, and the World Cup of Soccer is here. And we'll chat about that coming up. Now here's Duran. The Reflex.

keep having a dream where you're a refugee who's learning to fly, but you keep free-falling and ending up with an American girl who keeps dragging your heart around, then you're definitely a Tom Petty fan. And that means this next song is for you on a Running Down a Dream weekend. 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

0: Motley Crue, Smoking in the Boys Room, here with Jack Kelly. How about a movie today? Here's a movie you may not want to see, but it's number one at the box office. My daughter Jackie went to see it, and she said, it really sucked, Dad. Scary movie. $55 million, winning the box office over the weekend. Number two, The Masters of Universe. Number three, Backrooms. Number four is Obsession. And number five, The Amazing Digital Circus. 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
0: We're featuring the very best from Tom Petty on a Running Down a Dream weekend. Here, have another Tom Petty song.
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0: Running Down a Dream Weekend featuring Tom Petty. That was American Girl. Put your thinking hat on, okay? The artist with the most number one hits on the Billboard Hot 100. It's still the Beatles, number one with 20. Mariah Carey is number two with 19. Michael Jackson is number six with 13 number ones. Madonna tied with the Supremes at number seven with 12 number one songs.
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And a small town. 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

John Mellencamp here with Jack Kelly, Jack and Diane. Think you know American slogans? Well, I'm going to give you a little quiz coming up. 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

0: You don't have to live like a refugee. 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

0: Don't tell me you love me. Night Ranger here with Jack Kelly. What's for dinner tonight? Maybe you're going to go out for tacos, maybe Taco Bell. This is an interesting fact. And I didn't know this. Taco Bell's Mexican food menu, I guess, doesn't appeal to Mexicans because you won't find a single Taco Bell restaurant in Mexico.
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And that means this next song is for you on a Running Down a Dream weekend. Running Down a Dream. 10 100.7.

0: Mary Jane's Last Dance. Tom Petty here on our Running Down a Dream weekend. Well, the World Cup of soccer is going on. The Rolling Stones are getting in on the act again. 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

0: John Mellencamp, the walls come crumbling down. Here with Jack Kelly. Well, inflation's up. We know that. What about Social Security next year? Came out with a cost of living adjustment this week, and it could be like 4.7% for 2027.
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0: You don't have to live like a refugee. 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

0: Pensacola's Jet 100.7. Here with Jack Kelly. If you need something to stream, here's a show that's a little better than I thought it was going to be. The sequel to Yellowstone with Rippin' Beth. It's worth checking out. Four episodes in the can so far, and it's on Paramount Plus. Dutton Ranch.
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dream where you're a refugee who's learning to fly, but you keep free-falling and ending up with an American girl who keeps dragging your heart around, then you're definitely a Tom Petty fan. 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

0: Scandal, goodbye to you. Here with Jack, and if you're a Roger Taylor fan of Queen, here's some music news from this week. Roger is set to release the new solo album, Violence Insane in a Beautiful World. And when's that going to happen? September 18th. And the record is his seventh solo album and his first since 2021's Outsider.
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0: We're featuring the very best from Tom Petty on a Running Down a Dream weekend. Here, have another Tom Petty song.
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0: Pensacola's Jet 100.7. Here with Jack Kelly, Tom Petty, running down a dream weekend. Best of Tom, that was Don't Come Around Here No More. And this is going to surprise you. A better report came out June 7th. At what age are people the happiest? It's not in the 20s, okay? It's not even those in the 50s. Like I said, this is a shocker. Almost 500,000 people agreed that the most gleeful group is decades older, those in their 70s. Really?
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0: Hey, don't try that at home. It's time for me to fly. REO Speedwagon. Thinking about going to see a movie? Don't go see this one. My daughter hated it. She said it was just awful. And it's number one at the box office. We're talking about Scary Movie. Okay. The number two movie in theaters everywhere, Masters of the Universe. Number three is Back Rooms. The number four movie is Obsession. And the number five movie in theaters everywhere, The Amazing Digital Circus, The Last Act.
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If you keep having a dream where you're a refugee who's learning to fly, but you keep free-falling and ending up with an American girl who keeps dragging your heart around, then you're definitely a Tom Petty fan. And that means this next song is for you on a Running Down a Dream weekend. 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

0: Running Down a Dream this weekend featuring Tom Petty. And there was Tom with Stevie Nicks. Stop Dragging My Heart Around. How about a quiz? The artist with the most number one hits in the Billboard Hot 100 in history? It's still the Beatles. They have 20. Mariah Carey has 19. Further down the list, Michael Jackson at number 6 with 13. Madonna tied with the Supremes at number 7 with 12. Number one songs on the Billboard Hot 100.
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He was an American rock and roll icon. We're featuring the very best from Tom Petty on our Running Down a Dream weekend. Here, have another Tom Petty song. 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

0: Learning to Fly is Tom Petty on our Running Down a Dream weekend from the album Into the Great Wide Open. I'm Maria Danza. Thanks for joining us on this Sunday. And he co-wrote that song with Jeff Lynne, his Traveling Wilburys bandmate. But he said the song came from a TV interview where Tom Petty was watching a pilot saying that learning to fly is easy, but coming down is the hard part.
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Foreigner and Hot Blooded, I'm Maria Danza, and they just released a new song, and it's a remake. I'll tell you more about it coming up right now. Peter Gabriel, Shock the Monkey.

dream where you're a refugee who's learning to fly, but you keep free-falling and ending up with an American girl who keeps dragging your heart around, then you're definitely a Tom Petty fan. And that means this next song is for you on a Running Down a Dream weekend. Running Down a Dream. 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
0: Every episode, Becca is unpacking the biggest moments. The Rhode Island connections, the shade, the sparkle, all of the, wait, did that really happen moments. 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
0: We're featuring the very best from Tom Petty on a Running Down a Dream weekend. Here, have another Tom Petty song.
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0: The waiting is the hardest part. That's Tom Petty. I'm Maria Danza on our Running Down a Dream weekend. Thank you so much for hanging out with us. And, well, if you're a big fan of the movie Rocky with Sylvester Stallone and Adrian and Paulie and the gang, well, they are going to release this movie for the 50th anniversary, which is November 7th through the 11th. And it's been remastered in 4K. It's Rocky 50. So did you know that Rocky had 8 sequels? I didn't realize that.
1: Every time we kick off another long set of great hits...
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Def Leppard and Photograph. I'm Maria D'Anta, and guess who just became the highest paid player in the NFL? I'm going to tell you. But first, Billy Joel, Only the Good Die Young.

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Daryl Hall and John Oates, Say It Isn't So. I'm Maria Danza, and man, these two, they just really had a falling out, a whole legal dispute, and now they don't even speak. In interviews, they describe their long run as strictly a business partnership rather than a

If you keep having a dream where you're a refugee who's learning to fly, but you keep free-falling and ending up with an American girl who keeps dragging your heart around, then you're definitely a Tom Petty fan. And that means this next song is for you on a Running Down a Dream weekend. Running Down a Dream. 10 100.7.

0: The Traveling Wilburys, Handle with Care. I love that. It's a running down a dream weekend, saluting Tom Petty. I'm Maria Danza. And Tom Petty said his one regret about his time with the Traveling Wilburys, because he loved every single minute of it, and he wished they'd made another album. But then, of course, they lost Roy Orbison, and then George Harrison, and of course, we lost Tom Petty. But he said that his biggest regret is that the Traveling Wilburys never toured. And he said they talked about doing a tour featuring all of the artists. They considered it, but then the logistics just, you know, it never came together. So what a shame.
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Sister Golden Hair, that is America. I'm Maria Danza. And what do you think is the best movie of the year so far? I'll give you the top five coming up. Here's Patti Smyth and Scandal.

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0: We're featuring the very best from Tom Petty on our Running Down a Dream weekend. Here, have another Tom Petty song.
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0: Bruce Springsteen and Pink Cadillac. I'm Maria Danza. And you know that Bruce, and I'm surprised by this, he has never performed at an official Farm Aid festival as a billed act. Now, he was rumored to be involved in the inaugural 1985 Farm Aid broadcast, but he never actually took the stage for the organization's event. Now, he has a history of supporting the same cause and collaborating with Farm Aid's co-founder John Mellencamp and stuff, but no, he never performed at Farm Aid, and he's not on the list for this year either. The 2026 edition of Farm Aid is going to take place September 26th at Veterans United Home Loans Amphitheater in Virginia Beach, Virginia. The first time they ever played in this area.
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0: End of the line, the Traveling Wilburys. I'm Maria Danza. It's a Running Down a Dream weekend, and Tom Petty said that was his favorite song by the Traveling Wilburys, End of the Line. He said it was really emotional for him to hear, and that it represented the supergroup at their absolute best, especially because of how genuinely they all collaborated to bring it to life. So that was his favorite.
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Eddie Money, Take Me Home Tonight. I'm Rhea Danz, and speaking of homes and money, it might be a good time to buy a house. I'll tell you more about that coming up. Right now, it's Steely Dan and Do It Again.

If you keep having a dream where you're a refugee who's learning to fly, but you keep free-falling and ending up with an American girl who keeps dragging your heart around, then you're definitely a Tom Petty fan. And that means this next song is for you on a Running Down a Dream weekend. 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

0: Billy Joel, Don't Ask Me Why. I'm Maria Danz, and it seems like it takes forever to make a Super Bowl ring. Don't ask me why. But yeah, the Super Bowl was on February 8th, and today is what? June 14th? And the Seahawks are just now getting their Super Bowl rings. Now, they're worth waiting for, though. They're pretty cool looking. Over 20 carats of diamonds. But how much is each one of them worth? Between $30,000 and $50,000. That's a pretty big gap. Which one is it?
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0: American Girl, Tom Petty on our Running Down a Dream weekend. I'm Maria Danza, and that song was definitely deeply influenced by the Byrds. You know how much Tom Petty loved Roger McGuinn and the Byrds. And Roger McGuinn even recorded his own cover of it in 1977. He joked about it, referred to it as a Byrd song he forgot that he wrote. And that's going to do it for me. Thank you so much for listening. Enjoy the rest of your weekend and have a great week.
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